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0: Neil Diamond followed up the success of Sweet Caroline with Holly Holy, a record that he said was his favorite that he ever wrote up until that point. You're listening to EZ Radio, your home on the North Coast for the Golden State Warriors. My name is Stefan, and I'm a bona fide Warriors fan. I like to bring you a daily update for the sports team. And, well, there's no update as to what's going on with LeBron James, who is theoretically going to maybe sign in free agency with Golden State. There's about six or so different teams that Keen James has theorized that he will sign with and potentially end his career in the NBA there also. I get it. LeBron's been in the league for 20-plus years. He's one of the greatest of all time. He certainly has earned the right to have a little pomp and circumstance for what team he is going to sign with. But at the same time, it's kind of holding up what Golden State's going to do, because suppose LeBron doesn't sign with Golden State. Well, we got to start signing some other players. We got to have a whole other strategy. We got to get something going. But we're just holding our breath waiting for LeBron to finally make the announcement. And not just Golden State also, but the entire NBA. Adam Silver, the commissioner for the league, he came out to say that the schedules for the NBA haven't even been finalized or able to be released yet because, well, whatever team LeBron signs with, that could make determinations as to like what games are broadcasted on Christmas or what games are scheduled on different holidays. Where LeBron goes is going to make a big difference in the league. So everyone, including the commissioner, just kind of wishes that he would finally make the announcement. You're listening to EZ Radio. We're going to take this break right now. We got some Billy Joel coming up. Stay tuned.
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2: 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I cannot think of another store in Humboldt County that's going to have that broad range, the high quality, significant choice. 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

0: That was Bob Seger and the Silver Bullet Band here on 95.5 FM. 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My name is Stefan, and today is July 21st, also known as National Junk Food Day. When I think of junk food, I think of fast food. And my favorite fast food slash junk food would be Wendy's, the hamburger chain. And they started out in Kalamazoo, Michigan. Dave Thompson, the owner and founder of Wendy's, was inspired from another restaurant called QP Hamburgers. QP spelled K-E-W-P-E-E. It's a bit of a mouthful, but they're a regional chain in the area, and they came up with the idea of square patties, and the thought process behind those square patties was that they would stick out, the corners of the patty would stick out past the point of the circular bun, so it would give the impression to the consumers that those burgers were bigger and there was more meat in there. I never really thought about that when I ever looked at a Wendy's hamburger. I just thought it was a fun novelty, but I guess it was supposed to be a psychological thing to make you think about them being bigger burgers. You're listening to EZ Radio. Happy National Junk Food Day, everybody. We're going to come back with a song from Seal, Henry, Alusunge, Alumdi, Adiola Samuel. I hope I'm pronouncing that right, but you all know him as Seal. We got Kiss from a Rose coming up. Stay tuned.
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0: you to perform in. 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
6: 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Major General Gregory Day, St. Burns Class of 1982, shared a powerful life story in his commencement address, one of failure. 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

0: That was Frankie Valli here on 95.5 FM. You're listening to Easy Radio. My name is Stefan, and Easy Radio is your home on the North Coast for the Las Vegas Raiders. The Silver and Black will be back 3 weeks from this coming Thursday. First game of preseason, August 13th. I'm a big Raiders fan, so I am over the moon, super stoked for this upcoming season. So much that I actually went and watched one of the 30 for 30 documentaries that ESPN put out. It was one of the very first ones. I think it was like the fourth or fifth ever put out, and that was the Straight Outta LA documentary, and that was for the Raiders in particular, their time in LA, and it connected their overall popularity with the hip-hop culture at the time. You had rap groups like NWA that were coming out, and they were hardcore street gangster type rap artists, and they wanted to have a team that really kind of embodied that overall persona they had, and there was nothing more rough and tumble than the Raiders in the 80s, and they just moved into LA. They won the Super Bowl. The whole city was around them. NWA was from LA too, so the whole documentary is just talking about how the Raiders, what they meant to the LA area, but how they really became so popular too, because, man, that silver and black combo, the starter jacket with the hat, you could not go anywhere in the 80s and the 90s in hip-hop and not see that paraphernalia all over. So if you're a fan of the Raiders, you can't wait for them to come back. I'd really recommend you checking it out. You can find the documentary. It's on Disney Plus, I believe Hulu also. It's one of the ESPN 30 for 30s, the Straight Outta LA, the Raiders and their impact and influence on the LA area. You're listening to EZ Radio. We're going to take a break right now. We got some Elton John and Kiki D coming up.
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0: Lo do do do. Bow. Hey, don't do drugs, kids. That's what Guess Who is all about with that song Undone. That's about a lady who went into too many hard narcotics and she just started coming undone at the seams. 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A weather report on the North Coast. Hi, everybody. My name is Stefan. It looks like we might have 70-degree temperatures for tomorrow, which I am over the moon about. Super stoked. I love summertime. I also love it when it feels like it's the summertime. And, well, to have temperatures in like the low 60s doesn't quite cut it. So tomorrow we may have a little bit of sunshine. We may have temperatures in 70 degrees. That is going to be a day to celebrate in my books. 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We got a commercial break we got to run through right now, but we are going to have some REO Speedwagon on the other side, so stay tuned.
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0: That was Rick Springfield with an autobiographical song. He took a stained glass class in the late 70s out in Pasadena, and the stained glass class featured a man named Gary, as well as Gary's girlfriend, and he became friends with both of them and started crushing on Gary's girlfriend, and then decided to write a whole song about the negative feelings he had associated with the whole situation. And he realized that Gary's girl didn't quite sound as good as Jesse's girl, so he swapped her over the names a bit. 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My name is Stefan, and I help out public service announcements here at the radio station. If you do have a public service announcement for the event going on in Humboldt that your nonprofit's putting on, let me know about it. 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We got a public service announcement sent in from the Community Access Project of Eureka, who is teaming up with the Betty Kwan Homeless Chin Foundation, or the Betty Kwan Chin Homeless Foundation, excuse me, I got a little tongue-tied there. They're having a Community Golf Classic Scramble Tournament. It's happening Saturday, August 22nd at the Eureka Muni. The proceeds from the event go to support not only the Community Access Project, but also the Betty Kwan Chin Homeless Foundation. Tickets are $500, so that's the entry per team. It's a team of four, so everybody puts in $125. First place for the tournament could walk away with $1,500. So, hey, that's a good chunk of change. You're listening to EZ Radio. We're going to take a break right now. We got one of my favorite artists of all time, Sade, on the other side. Stay tuned.
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Did you know that controlled or prescribed burns are an important tool to reduce the impacts of wildfires, including smoke? Prescribed fires generally produce less smoke and reduce the risk of out-of-control wildfires.

0: That was Steelers Wheel here on 95.5 FM. You're listening to Easy Radio. My name is Stefan, and today is July 21st, also known as National Junk Food Day. When I think about junk food, I think about fast food. My favorite fast food has to be the hamburger chain Wendy's. And we know Wendy's was founded by Dave Thompson. He was the fellow in all those TV commercials in the 90s and the early 2000s up to his passing. And he named that restaurant after his daughter, his fourth daughter, who happened to be adopted. Now, her name isn't Wendy. It's actually Melinda Lou. But apparently, in Columbus, Ohio, where she was born and raised at, her siblings had a hard time pronouncing her name. They would often call her Winda for short, and that turned into Wendy as a nickname. Dave, later on in life, said he regretted naming the restaurants after his daughter because, well, there was a huge invasion of privacy, as you can imagine. Probably a bit of teasing also growing up. You know, school kids can be a little mean like that. Also, I would imagine that the other kids were like, Dad, why'd you name it after my sister? Like, I want to get the millions of dollars. Like, the royalty from having a whole corporate fast food chain named after you has to be absolutely ridiculous. So I'm sure Melinda Lou, a.k.a. Wendy, was cashing out in a big way. She owns 30 of the restaurants, or has owned 30 of the restaurants throughout her lifetime. 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Happy National Junk Food Day, everybody. When you think about Wendy's, you think about the girl with the pigtails and the red hair. Well, definitely not blonde hair, but we do have Blondie on the other side, Debbie Harris, and the whole group. They're coming up on the other side. Stay tuned. 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
1: Road construction work continues throughout the year, weather permitting and sometimes weather related. Humboldt County Public Works reminds you to be cautious while driving in construction zones or where there's roadside maintenance. Overnight bridge work will be continuing in Arcata in the southbound direction between South G Street and again in Slough Bridge. Between the hours of 8 p.m. through 6 a.m., there will be minor traffic slowdowns due to lane closures. Utility work will be occurring at the northbound and southbound off-ramps to Seawood Drive just north of Trinidad. Between the hours of 6 a.m. to 7 p.m., full ramp closures will be in effect, so drivers will need to use alternate routes. And more road construction work will be continuing between the intersections of 6th and N and 6th and K Streets in Eureka near Eureka City Hall. Right lane closures will still be in effect, resulting in minor to moderate traffic slowdowns. Humboldt County Public Works shares that many road workers are injured throughout the year by unsafe and inattentive drivers. Please keep your eyes on the road and always drive safely.
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0: When you think about Christopher Cross, you probably think about his vocals or the songs that he's put out, but also he's a pretty accomplished guitarist. So much that the group Steely Dan offered him to play on some of their albums, but Cross declined because he was so intimidated. If you're unfamiliar with Steely Dan, they are supposed to be like the musician's musician, like some of the most technical musicians that are all put together. They have great hits. We all love playing them here upon the radio station. But if you break down the actual artistry, Steely Dan are supposed to be absolute like technicians and mechanics when it comes to the studio. So if you get invited to participate in one of their projects, that's a huge notch on your belt or a huge feather in your hat. And Christopher Cross was acknowledged by Steely Dan as one of those sort of guitarists. 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We're going to take this commercial break right now, though. Although we do got some Mariah Carey coming up on the other side, so I hope you stay tuned.
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0: That was the Culture Club here on 95.5 FM EZ Radio. My name is Stefan, and we're coming up on 8 o'clock here, so this is the end of my time on the radio station. Thank you all for tuning in. I'm going to sign off for the night, although, of course, we got more music on the other side. 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So we got commercials coming up. Then we got some Phil Collins. Then we got some Celine Dion. We're also going to have Kobe, who will carry through the evening hours. I hope you have a great rest of your Tuesday night. 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

0: 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My name is Kobe. I'll be taking you through to 11 p.m. tonight. We've got facts about the songs, we've got current events, we've got weather updates, and of course, as always, we've got more music coming your way. 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

0: That was the Atlanta Rhythm Section with Imaginary Lover here on Easy 95.5 FM. Something interesting about that song you might not know is just how huge of a hit it was for the Atlanta Rhythm Section. This was actually the most popular song off the album Champagne Jam, and Champagne Jam itself was actually their most commercially successful album. It actually peaked at number 7 on the Billboard 200. Pretty incredible stuff there. Imaginary Lover was actually only their second top 10 hit. And it actually also got to number 7. Lots of 7s on this album. Anyways, we've got more music coming your way from the Goo Goo Dolls and Carly Simon, so please stay tuned.
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0: That was Paul Davis here on Easy 95.5 FM. We're going to take a quick look at the weather for tonight. It's looking like it'll be mostly cloudy. Temperatures are going to be in the high 50s, around 59 degrees. And we can expect a bit of a breeze from the north-northwest. Should be blowing nice and mild, 5 miles per hour, which should settle out later on into the evening. So no crazy weather conditions for the evening. Nice and relaxing. Hopefully you get to enjoy the nice weather. Anyways, we've got more music coming your way from Billy Joel and Cyndi Lauper, so please stay tuned.
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0: That was Pure Prairie League here on Easy 95.5 FM. Today's July 21st, meaning that it is National Take a Monkey to Lunch Day. I was pretty stunned when I read that one. How am I going to take a monkey to lunch today? Well, as it turns out, it's a little more symbolic than that. See, it's actually meant to highlight issues with the illegal pet trade. So people go and just call it Take a Monkey to Lunch Day. It's meant to just sort of promote awareness around that topic. And I have a perfect documentary series for everyone to watch in case you wanted to look into some of the more illegal pet trade stuff. It's called Chimp Crazy. It's actually by the same guy who did Tiger King back in 2020. Highly recommend it if you haven't watched it yet, because it goes into all of that stuff and really opens your eyes to the this whole world that they've got going on there. But anyways, we've got more music coming your way. Paula Abdul and Neil Diamond right around the corner for you, so please stay tuned.
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Did you know that controlled or prescribed burns are an important tool to reduce the impacts of wildfires, including smoke? Prescribed fires generally produce less smoke and reduce the risk of out-of-control wildfires.

0: Poco with Heart of the Night here on Easy 95.5 FM. Something interesting about that song you might not know is that there's actually a cool little connection here with another song, Year of the Cat. See, as it turns out, the saxophone in this song is played by a guy named Phil Kenzie, who actually played the sax on Year of the Cat as well. Pretty cool stuff. Anyways, we've got more music coming your way from A-ha as well as Bonnie Raitt, so please stay tuned.
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3: 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It may not be intentional, but does that matter? This is Rachel Capistrano from Humboldt County Public Works. We're the road guys and gals. 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
5: 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The tours will feature local bird experts from Godwood as you sail along Humboldt Bay, looking at shorebirds and seabirds each on the two-hour boat ride. Tickets are $55 per person, and the proceeds go to support Godwood Days. Pre-registration is required. Catch Godwood Days in the Mattaket on August 23rd, setting sail at 4 p.m. This announcement of local activities is brought to you by the locally owned and operated radio stations of Eureka Broadcasting.
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0: That was the Eagles here on Easy 95.5 FM. 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And what that means for you is that if you've got a watercraft with ballast tanks or components that cannot be fully drained, your craft is going to need to be placed under a 30-day quarantine before entering Ruth Lake. You'll have to pick up official certification that your craft is in quarantine by either going to Pacific Outfitters or Reynolds RV. Anyways, we've got more music coming your way from Chicago as well as Michael Jackson, so please stay tuned.
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0: Santana here on Easy 95.5 FM. I'd like to give a quick update on one of the wildfires we've got going on here in California. This is the Biscar Fire over in Lassen County. It's 5% contained and has burned 40,000 acres so far. Just started on the 18th, only a few days ago, and we don't exactly know how this one started. However, there are 3 evacuation warnings and 5 evacuation orders in effect for the surrounding area. So be safe if you find yourself passing through or going nearby even. It looks like this one is pretty big. Hopefully we can contain this one soon. Anyways, we've got more music coming your way from Chaka Khan and the Backstreet Boys, so please stay tuned for that. And the North Coast Unified Air Quality Management District would like to remind you that prescribed burns can help prevent wildfires.
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0: You're listening to Steely Dan with Deacon Blues here on Easy 95.5 FM. Something interesting about that song you might not know is that apparently there was an entirely different band, a Scottish rock group, that took their name from this song. They were called Deacon Blue, and they were actually decently popular over the UK, getting 7 top 20 hits between 1988 and 1994. Pretty cool stuff there. Anyways, we've got more music coming your way, the Manhattans and Stevie Nicks right around the corner, so please stay tuned.
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0: 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Unfortunately, that is going to conclude my time here for tonight. Thank you so much for tuning in. I hope you had as good a time as I did, and you can catch me here on Easy 95.5 FM once again tomorrow from 8 to 11 p.m., so hopefully you get to tune into that. 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
4: Congratulations to all the graduates across Humboldt and Del Norte counties. Major General Gregory Day, St. Bernard's class of 1982, shared a powerful life story in his commencement address, one of failure. 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That didn't work out either. 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Remember, there are no straight lines. We are one family.
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6: Driving under the influence takes many forms, shapes, and sizes. All have significant risks. I'm Officer Frank with the Fortuna Police Department. Traffic accidents are the leading cause of deaths for teens, and over 30% of these involve driving impairment. Drunk drivers will drive 80 times before their first arrest. Don't drive drunk and be on the lookout for those who do. In addition, drowsy driving kills over 2 people every day in America. Over 90,000 police-reported crashes happen each year involving drivers who are simply too tired to drive and their attention to the roadway is impaired. And then there are those who are determined to be operating a vehicle under the influence of drugs, including marijuana and legally prescribed muscle relaxers. It is just as illegal as driving drunk and is considered DUI. For more about driving under the influence, contact your local law enforcement agency. I'd like to thank the Humboldt County District Attorney's Office for supporting this abuse awareness series, because the truth works.
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Did you know that controlled or prescribed burns are an important tool to reduce the impacts of wildfires, including smoke? 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
2: Pope Leo wrote, "The Christian education is a collective endeavor. 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St. Bernard's Deacon Dance Farrell, whether he is marriage counseling, the keynote speaker at a conference, or leading morning prayer for our students, embodies that mission. We are one family.
3: Driving under the influence takes many forms, shapes, and sizes. All have significant risks. I'm Officer Frank with the Fortuna Police Department. Traffic accidents are the leading cause of deaths for teens, and over 30% of these involve driving impairment. Drunk drivers will drive 80 times before their first arrest. Don't drive drunk and be on the lookout for those who do. In addition, drowsy driving kills over 2 people every day in America. Over 90,000 police-reported crashes happen each year involving drivers who are simply too tired to drive and their attention to the roadway is impaired. And then there are those who are determined to be operating a vehicle under the influence of drugs, including marijuana and legally prescribed muscle relaxers. It is just as illegal as driving drunk and is considered DUI. For more about driving under the influence, contact your local law enforcement agency. I'd like to thank the Humboldt County Office of Education for supporting this abuse awareness series, because the truth works.
4: 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Starts at 8:30 in the morning. 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But first place in the tournament will win you $1,500, and the proceeds go to support the Betty Kwan Chin Homeless Foundation. This announcement of local activities is brought to you by the locally owned and operated radio stations of Eureka Broadcasting.
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0: 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I just have this thing about bugs, period, and as long as I've had 707, I have not had bugs. 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
1: 707.

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4: Driving under the influence takes many forms, shapes, and sizes. All have significant risks. I'm Officer Frank with the Fortuna Police Department. Traffic accidents are the leading cause of deaths for teens, and over 30% of these involve driving impairment. Drunk drivers will drive 80 times before their first arrest. Don't drive drunk and be on the lookout for those who do. In addition, drowsy driving kills over 2 people every day in America. Over 90,000 police-reported crashes happen each year involving drivers who are simply too tired to drive and their attention to the roadway is impaired. And then there are those who are determined to be operating a vehicle under the influence of drugs, including marijuana and legally prescribed muscle relaxers. It is just as illegal as driving drunk and is considered DUI. For more about driving under the influence, contact your local law enforcement agency. I'd like to thank this radio station for supporting this abuse awareness series, because the truth works.
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1: As we know, wildfires can typically subject communities to unhealthy to hazardous air quality conditions for several weeks on end. But did you know that by contrast, prescribed fires may only subject an area to only periods of poor air quality in much shorter duration? The North Coast AQMD appreciates the public's tolerance when it comes to smoke from prescribed fire. Implementing prescribed burns when it's safe may in the long run mean less summers when the air is filled with smoke for months on end, and ultimately less impacts to public health from intense smoke from catastrophic wildfires.
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5: 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In 2021, 13,384 people died in alcohol-impaired driving traffic deaths, a 14% increase from 2020. These deaths were all preventable. 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
7: Congratulations to all the graduates across Humboldt and Del Norte counties. Major General Gregory Day, St. Burns class of 1982, shared a powerful life story in his commencement address, one of failure. 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That didn't work out either. It took an epiphany while working three jobs to try again. 35 years of service later, he retired as a two-star general, experienced combat veteran, and successful attorney. Remember, there are no straight lines. We are one family.
8: 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This is a joint collaboration from the Ruth Lake Community Service District and the Humboldt Bay Municipal Water District. 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
10: Welcome to Intelligence for Your Life. John Tesh learning right along with you. And now it appears that science has proved this. Summer heat makes us grumpy. You know the feeling? Researchers from Lehigh and Northwestern University say being in the heat makes people crankier, less cooperative, and less likely to help others. Now, in one experiment, researchers looked at the behavior of secret shoppers during a mega summer heat wave. As secret shoppers, the study participants were asked to record and report their experience with stores and staff. The data showed that on really hot days in stores with no air conditioning, sales staff were 59% less likely to ask customers if they even needed help, to make suggestions, to volunteer assistance, or even listen to the customers at all. In another experiment, students attended a class in either an air-conditioned room or one with no AC on a stiflingly hot summer day. After the class, students were asked to stay and complete an optional 100-question survey to help underprivileged children. The students in the room with the air conditioning answered most of the survey questions. Students in the room with no AC, they only answered 6 questions out of 100 before they took off. The researchers say people are absolutely less helpful when the weather is uncomfortably hot. And these findings carry over into the workplace. And if companies want the best from their employees, the experts say bosses should keep them cool and comfortable.
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10: Coming up, what do pets, musical instruments, and body odor have in common? Well, they're all reasons you could be kicked off an airline flight. So before your next trip, I'm going to break down some of the more unusual airline rules you need to know about today.

0: Time for some travel intelligence. And when you buy plane tickets, do you ever stop to read all the terms and conditions linked to your purchase? I don't. The average airline contract is about 50 pages these days. So we're going to review for a moment some of the more unusual regulations buried in all that fine print that you could be held up to. First, when a flight is overbooked, airlines follow specific procedures for removing people. To start, they're going to ask for volunteers to give up their seats in exchange for things like flight vouchers. You've heard that. But if there aren't enough volunteers, Delta, United, and American Airlines, they remove people based on the fare they paid, meaning they'll bump passengers who bought the cheapest tickets first. Other ways to get kicked off a plane? All airlines permit crews to kick you off the plane if you have extremely intense body odor, unless your aroma is related to a disability. Also, musicians, if you travel with a large instrument, like a tuba or a stand-up bass, on United, you can have it in the passenger cabin, but only if you buy a separate full-price ticket for your instrument. Southwest Airlines has a similar policy, but they'll only charge the child's fare. And then, when it comes to pets, most airlines refuse to fly snub-nosed dogs under any circumstances. Yep, studies show those dogs have difficulty breathing at high altitudes. And most airlines also have rules forbidding ferrets, snakes, and rodents in the cabin, even if you claim them as, quote, service animals.
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0: Pope Leo wrote that Christian education is a collective endeavor. No one educates alone. The educational community is a we where teachers, students, families, administrative and service staff, pastors, and civil society converge to generate life. We are called to irrigate our community through our relationships, our connections with others. St. Bernard's Deacon Dance Farrell, whether he is marriage counseling, the keynote speaker at a conference, or leading morning prayer for our students, embodies that mission. We are one family.
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3: So you've probably heard that some of the most successful people on the planet are early risers. For example, Apple CEO Tim Cook wakes up every day at 3:45 a.m. Disney Executive Chairman Bob Iger is a 4:30 a.m. kind of guy. He's right in the gym after that. Martha Stewart starts reading the New York Times at 5 a.m., but you don't have to be an early bird to be successful. And trying to change from a night owl to an early bird is nearly impossible because our natural wake-up time is programmed into our DNA. Research shows half of your chronotype is inherited. That's your internal body clock that regulates your sleep-wake cycle. And according to psychologist Dr. Adam Grant, if we're constantly fighting against our natural tendency to be a morning person or a night owl, it makes us less productive and far less successful. He says, generally speaking, our biological clocks run on about a 24-hour cycle. But some people have internal clocks that run longer than 24 hours, which means over time, they naturally fall asleep later and get up later. In short, they're night owls, because that's how they're built. It's why Grant says, don't miss this, when you start working, doesn't matter. When you start, doesn't matter. What matters is what you accomplish in the hours you are working.
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0: Let's talk nostalgia for a moment. The latest recording industry data shows that more than half of all physical music sold today is on vinyl.
1: Yep.
0: Polaroid filed for bankruptcy in 2001. Now it's thriving again.
1: Yep.
0: And instead of upgrading to the latest smartphone, a lot of people are buying dumb phones, like the flip phones. People are going back to old school video games that don't require the internet to be played. People don't want other people stealing their data.
1: It's not just they don't want other people stealing their data. They just don't want to. There's this expectation that we are connected and findable 24/7.
0: Yeah, yeah.
1: And that's cool. That's great. And I understand the upside to that. But also, do you remember? I remember, and we had pagers when I was a teenager. But there was this thing, the first time you leave the house and you're going somewhere and you don't have to check in until later that night and drive in your own car.
0: Amazing.
1: The first time you do that is a different kind of freedom that nobody gets to experience nowadays. And so I think untethering yourself from the smartphone and just saying, I'm going to get that old Nokia brick.
0: Yes.
1: It costs $200 and lasts for a lifetime.
0: Yep.
1: I'm going to get that thing and I'm not going to worry about it. That is the dream. And a little bit of like, you know, there's a little bit of loss in the sound of vinyl, right? There's a little bit of a hiss. There's a little bit of this and that. And that vintage sound kind of reminds us that everything isn't perfect and digital and sterile all the time.
0: Yeah. Nostalgia. It's happening. I'm John Tesh. Thank you for listening to the songs you know and love here on Humboldt Bay's Easy 95.5.

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9: Okay, real quickly, my intelligent friends, here's an easy way to boost your willpower. 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A study in psychological science has found that that's about how long it takes after a craving first strikes for your brain to decide whether you're making a healthy choice or not. And that minuscule amount of time, it allows you to weigh the pros and cons of taking that first bite of chocolate cake, for example, and helps overcome your natural impulse to eat it immediately. Your first thought is about taste. The second thought is about health. So just give yourself another split second before you reach for your fork, and you may be able to resist temptation. Let me know how that goes.
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0: So most people know stress causes headaches, right? But not just in the way you think, because stress can also hurt you when it suddenly goes away. Ooh. Let's say when you finally finish an important project and breathe that first huge sigh of relief. Research from Roosevelt Hospital in New York shows the sudden drop in stress hormones will change your brain chemistry in a way that triggers so-called letdown headaches. It's the same reason you get sick when you finally go on vacation. That leisure sickness, as it's called, happens because the stress from work primes our body to tackle whatever comes our way. But once we relax, well, our immune system stands down, leaving us vulnerable to infections and headaches. So try to manage your stress while it's happening. You can try taking a 5-minute break every hour, meditate, go for a brisk walk during that time. That will stabilize your stress and significantly lower your stress for both tension headaches and those letdown headaches. Easy 95.5 and 980 AM.
1: I've heard people say that too much of anything is not good for you, baby. But I don't know about that. There's many times that we've loved and we've shared love and made love. It doesn't seem to me like it's enough. It's just not enough, baby. It's just not enough.

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1: This is Chris Emmons from the Arcata Fire District. Drug use, both prescribed and illicit among adults, is on the rise. The nation remains in a prescription and illicit drug crisis. Over 100,000 drug overdose deaths occur annually in the U.S. Most of the overdose deaths involved a prescription or illicit opioid. Drug use can lead to dependence and addiction, health problems, and more. Drug use affects you and those close to you. Know there is help. All drug use comes with risk. Know the facts before letting drugs take their toll on you and your family.
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0: Making you better at everything you do is my mission, my purpose in life, and I do it with the stuff we call intelligence for your life. My name is John Tesh. Welcome in. And they say in real estate, the thing that matters most is location, right? Well, it turns out location matters a lot when it comes to love, too. So check it out. According to a survey of 1,000 singles by the design inspiration site House Method, being geographically undesirable can cost you a relationship, whether you live in a bad area or just too far away from your love interest. 60% of singles say they would break it off if they found out their date lived in a bad neighborhood. Other location turnoffs, according to the data here, for 80% of women, a potential partner who lives with their parents was undesirable. Men did not feel as strongly about a potential partner living at home, but almost 40% of men surveyed didn't want to date a woman with roommates. And check it out, over 30% of singles say they are not willing to make it work with somebody who lives too far away from them. Too far away was listed as just 30 minutes away.
9: It's intelligence for your life.
0: And just ahead, how just a 2-minute workout can boost your brain power.

0: All righty, you're going to love this, and I'm going to use it. When you really need to buckle down and focus, researchers have a new solution. You just bang out a quick 2-minute workout beforehand, and you tap into much greater brain power. So this is according to brand new research now in the journal Transitional Sports Medicine. The study found that when it comes to brain function, as little as 2 minutes of moderate to high intensity exercise increases the production of proteins linked to growing and repairing brain cells. And that will help improve your memory, your concentration, and even your problem solving skills. This is amazing. What type of exercise gets the best results? The researchers say anything that raises your heart rate to 65% of your maximum ability, which for most people includes brisk walking, stair climbing, jumping rope, or doing some squats, it's basically exercises that you're doing where you can barely carry on a conversation with somebody else. Of course, the more you exercise, the better. But if you're just looking for a quick brain boost before, say, an important work meeting, all you need is a 2-minute burst of moderate exercise.
1: Intelligence for your life.
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0: Alrighty, if you're looking for a job or you know somebody who is, I want you to take this advice seriously. According to a recent survey by a recruiting company, 40% of human resource managers said using AI during the hiring process will end a candidate's chances at the position. Translation, you won't get an interview. You won't get the job, of course. However, the same report found that half of college seniors are using ChatGPT or other artificial intel to help them write cover letters or resumes. And one in four have already done it. It's not just Gen Z. More than half of all baby boomers surveyed admitted that they used artificial intelligence for job seeking. So why are hiring managers so against it? It's the future, right? And how is it any different than hiring a resume writing service? Well, Alex Alonso is with the Society for Human Resource Management. He says the problem is AI bots tend to make up information. They also lack a human feel. I've seen this. So cover letters in particular, they don't sound genuine. They sound plagiarized and dull, even. Plus, a cover letter should be hyper-specific to the job you want. It should also rely on personal anecdotes, and ChatGPT doesn't know your unique experiences. So you can use AI for a rough draft, but make sure you flesh it out the old-fashioned way. I'm John Tesh, and you're listening to Eureka's Easy 95.5.

0: I saw this stat once before, and now there's a new study, Gib. Here it is. 51% of women who were surveyed believe their friends intentionally sabotage their diets.
1: Oh, I think they do. I don't even think it's just 51%.
0: So there's a hypothesis is that they want you back where you were?
1: Well, look, friendship falling in love, right? You are friends at whatever weight or lifestyle you currently are. And this happens to people who give up drugs and alcohol too.
0: Yes.
1: When you start changing who you are, that a lot of the touch points with that other person start to go away and they can feel abandoned. This happens when people get clean and sober. The people that they used to do drugs with feel left out. There's a hurt involved in that. So of course your friends are going to give you a little bit of resistance. The key is to find a group of friends that you're able to be honest with and who are encouraging you to change or to better yourself, not just to change, but to better yourself.
0: Yeah. Again, 51% of women in this recent survey believe their friends intentionally sabotage their diets. Have you been through this? Our email is john@tesh.com. I'm John Tesh. Thank you for listening to the songs you know and love here on Humboldt Bay's Easy 95.

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0: 'Tis the season for road trips, right? 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Why? It turns out the melon's distinct aroma helps quiet the brain's nausea center. Cantaloupe also contains tons of beta carotene, which reduces the stomach inflammation that can cause nausea by 20%. The magic of fresh cantaloupe.
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1: Hey, this is Mel at Chic Salon. 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

0: From our health and wellness files, can I ask you a personal question? Do you ever wake up with snoring breath? What would your partner say? According to registered dental hygienist Anna Middleton, snoring is a surprisingly common reason for bad breath because when somebody snores, they tend to sleep with their mouth wide open, which dries out their airway faster than if they inhaled and exhaled through their nose. And a dry airway allows dead cells to build up on the tongue, gums, and cheeks. The result? By the time you wake up in the morning, those decaying cells in your mouth can trigger terrible morning breath. It's why Middleton says, we got to pay attention if our breath starts getting stinkier in the morning, even though we've made no changes to our brushing routine and didn't recently eat a bunch of garlic and onions, because that could be a sign of snoring, and lots of it. And while occasional snoring isn't a big deal, snoring every night is almost always linked to a health issue. Anything from being overweight to having sleep apnea, which is horrible. So talk to your doctor, because once you treat your underlying health problem, your snoring breath will likely go away.
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0: Welcome to Intelligence for Your Life. John Tesh with you. And this just in, more than half of all dogs are now considered overweight or obese in North America. And if your pet is one of them, putting them on a diet could help you lose weight too.
11: What?
0: Yeah, this is according to research from the University of the Health Sciences in Bethesda, Maryland. During their study, owners were split into two groups. Half were told to take their overweight dogs on a daily 30-minute walk. The other half didn't have to walk their dogs. They just had to cut down on the amount of food they were feeding their dogs for 3 months. The result? Every single person lost weight, whether they were getting more exercise walking their dog or simply monitoring what their dog ate. That's because the concern the pet owners felt for their dogs motivated them to make their own healthier choices.
12: Intelligence for your life.
0: And coming up, why lunchtime workouts are so much more effective for our fitness level.

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0: 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And when Leeds Metropolitan University conducted a study looking at the effect of daytime exercise among office workers, they found the workers went home feeling more satisfied at the end of the day. It's worth a try. The lunchtime workout.
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0: So as you know, people often move to be closer to their job, their family, or for a better cost of living, but would you ever consider moving just to live closer to your friends? Here's why living close to your friends could be one of the best things you'll ever do for your health and your longevity. First, a study in the journal Personal Relationships found that close friends can have a greater impact on our happiness than our own family, mainly because we can't choose the people we're related to, but we can choose our friends. So we tend to feel more in control and significantly less stressed when our main social circle is close by. And the more supportive our friends are, the better, because research from Harvard and Stanford has shown that having people we can call on and count on who have our back no matter what is associated with lower blood pressure and a lower risk for heart disease. Researchers also say we benefit more from friends we see face-to-face than those we only communicate with digitally, like through text messages or video calls. And all that backs up a study in the British Medical Journal that found that friends living within a mile of each other are a whopping 25% more likely to report feeling happy than those who live further apart. How about that? I'm John Tesh, and you're listening to Eureka's Easy 95.5.

0: All right, ladies, this is a gift, and it's coming from two guys and also the journal Psychological Bulletin. Tell the man in your life he's awesome. Do it now. Start texting, start calling. Men, we crave praise more than women.
1: So much.
0: The researchers say. On average, men grow up getting fewer compliments than women, and their egos are more fragile. So the journal writers say, tell him he looks handsome or how great he is at his job. It'll lift his mood and strengthen your relationship. What's the best thing your wife can say to you?
1: First of all, you're really good at this. Thank you so much.
0: Yeah. Oh, really? Just that little reading that little part there.
1: There you go.
0: Wow. Believe you.
1: You're doing a great job. Just reinforcement of the things, like just making you feel seen for the things that you are doing well. I feel like so much of our relationships are spent pointing out what the other person needs to be doing better.
0: Boy, yeah.
1: If you could just reinforce the things that are going well, and by the way, this works for most men. If you can just reinforce the things he's doing well, he will start to do other things better.
0: Oh,
1: too.
0: You bet. You've got me at that point.
1: We are basically dogs. We're just like, the more you give us in terms like of treats, the more we will do treat-seeking behavior.
0: Throw something, we'll get it and bring it back.
1: Yeah. Oh, yeah. I'm a huge fan of playing fetch.
0: I'm John Tesh. Thank you for listening to the songs you know and love here on Humboldt Bay's Easy 95.5.

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0: All right, here's an important question to consider. What do you think is more likely to increase your risk for dementia? Is it smoking? You've heard about that, right? Drinking too much alcohol or eating gobs of unhealthy foods? Which one? According to a new study in The Lancet, based on studying more than a million people, binge drinking is officially now the biggest risk factor for developing dementia. In other words, binge drinking is more likely to cause dementia than smoking, obesity, having high blood pressure, or even having high cholesterol. So until recently, those other factors were the most common known risk factors for dementia, because with high blood pressure, for example, the increased wear and tear on blood vessels causes them to break down sooner. And in the brain, that causes cell damage that ultimately impairs brain function. But in this new study, researchers found that a whopping 60% of adults diagnosed with dementia also had a history of binge drinking at some point. Researchers say alcohol doesn't directly kill brain cells, as many of us thought. Instead, it damages the branch-like connections between cells called dendrites. And because those are involved with passing signals between neurons, researchers say the more we drink, the slower our brain functions until the damage finally becomes irreversible. Let's put that another way. We now know the best thing that we can do to protect our brain and avoid developing dementia is to never binge drink. Researchers say stick to no more than one drink a day maximum.
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2: 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I cannot think of another store in Humboldt County that's going to have that broad range, the high quality, significant choice. 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
0: John Tesh here, and here we go, my intelligent friends, with a great way to lower your blood pressure. Hang out around a campfire or sit around a beach bonfire. University of Alabama found that people who did that for 15 minutes saw their blood pressure drop by nearly 10 points. The light spectrum from the fire, the comfort of the steadily crackling wood, and the distinctive smell puts us in a trance-like state, which helps people feel calmer. It calms our nervous system and lowers blood pressure as effectively as medication. And by the way, the experts say it's not totally the same, but having a bonfire playing on your computer screen is worth a few blood pressure points too without inhaling all that smoke.
9: Intelligence for your life.
0: And coming up, if you notice that everyone you encounter lately is angrier, more rude, and even less attractive, apparently our misperception of others has to do with what happened to us the night before. Fascinating piece of science, and it's up next.

Did you know that controlled or prescribed burns are an important tool to reduce the impacts of wildfires, including smoke? Prescribed fires generally produce less smoke and reduce the risk of out-of-control wildfires.

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1: It's time now for the Dogs on Death Row report from the Humboldt County Animal Shelter, brought to you courtesy of Compass Community Credit Union. Now let's check in with Rob Patton about some of the animals that are up for adoption this week.
2: Hey folks, Rob Patton, Humboldt County Animal Shelter. Great to talk to you this week again with some great adoptable dogs. First, consider Gravy. Gravy's a younger guy. He came in with his sister, Biscuit. She got adopted. He is a great guy. Just a sweetheart, about medium-sized, about 11 months old. White with brown facial features. We have to take a look at him. He's kind of a lab pit mix. Very sweet, very friendly, just a good-looking young guy. He's really interested in other dogs and just about every person he meets. He's pretty good on a leash, so consider Gravy, a young guy. Second, consider Scooter. Scooter's a little over a year old, kind of a tan lab mix. He's young, he's energetic. He's okay on a leash, likes other dogs, and he's real treat toy motivated, so he'd be a great trainer. So consider Scooter, pretty active dog. And third, consider Rue. Rue's about medium to small size, about a year and a half old. Kind of a pit bull mix, happy, playful. What they say about Rue is he loves everybody on two legs and four. So he's a real friendly, happy guy. Also, young enough to be really ready for training. So they're great, three great options here for younger dogs to train. So you can see every one of them if you go to our pet site, website, 24petconnect.com. Or you can come by and see us by the airport in Kennedyville. Remember, Humboldt County Animal Shelter. You make new friends and hopefully take one home. Thanks again.
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5: As I mentioned, this will be a conversation starter for you, especially next time you're in the supermarket. Next time you're humming along to the music in the grocery store, notice whether the songs are fast or slow. Because the slow songs, they get us to spend more money. This is according to Western Kentucky University professor Ronald Milliman, who specializes in marketing atmospherics. He says music that's slower than the human heartbeat literally gets us to relax and slow down. And when we move more slowly, we tend to stay in stores longer, examining our options. The result is, yeah, we spend more money. In fact, in one study, on the days a grocery store played slow tempo music, sales jumped by nearly 40%. But on the days that the music was louder and faster, people left the store sooner. They made fewer impulse buys and spent less overall. Another finding, songs that are slow tempo and in a minor key, which makes songs sound sadder overall, made shoppers slow down even more and increase sales by another 12%. So how do you avoid overspending at the grocery store, regardless of what music they'll play? Well, you could stuff some cotton in your ears, but that would be weird. So Professor Milliman says, always shop with a list, and then you'll be impervious to the music. And if something's not on the list or isn't necessary for the week ahead, you put it back on the shelf.
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0: Get ready. It's time for some intelligence you can use to strengthen your friendships. Try this exercise from performance studies expert Dr. Jane McGonigal. 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McGonigal says, by offering to make somebody's day a little better, you show you care and that the person can count on you for support. And simply by reaching out that way, the person's day will probably be a little better already. 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
0: Making you better at everything you do. This is the John Tesh Radio Program. Let's take a moment here and talk about our weight loss goals, because we now know that a lot of us get tripped up by something known as our natural weight set point. According to nutritionist Tamara Wilner, that's the set point at which your brain thinks you should be because you've weighed that amount for a while. And your brain and body, they're going to fight to maintain that set point, say by boosting your metabolism, if your brain senses you've overeaten, or slowing your metabolism if your brain senses that you're starving. Well, recent studies show it takes at least 8 weeks for our brain to reset that point, higher or lower. And Wilner says the 8-week plateau in your weight loss plan is a sign your brain is adjusting to a new normal, a new set point. So you need to give any change in your eating and exercise plan at least 8 weeks to know if it's working, so your brain has time to adjust to your new weight set point. So don't be discouraged.
11: IFYL. Intelligence for your life.
0: And just ahead, why so many of us are abandoning the digital lifestyle for the simplicity of analog.

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1: Did you know the use of prescribed burning is an important tool to reduce the impacts of wildfires, including smoke? Hi, I'm Brian Wilson with the North Coast Air Quality Management District. Prescribed or controlled burns are conducted by the U.S. Forest Service, CAL FIRE, tribal nations, timber harvest companies, fire safe councils, and others. Because wildfires are unplanned and burn out of control, their smoke impacts are widespread and unpredictable. By contrast, prescribed fires are highly managed, less intense, smaller and slower moving than wildfires, and for these reasons, they generally produce less smoke.
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0: Great piece from our health and wellness files. Do you have an upset stomach? Do you have a family member in this situation right now? Get them a couple of Alaskan king crab legs. New research in the British Journal of Nutrition has found that one of the top triggers of digestive issues is a zinc deficiency, because zinc helps your pancreas produce enzymes needed to digest food. So when your zinc levels are low, digestion slows down, and you're more likely to experience issues like upset stomach, bloating, and a loss of appetite. Plus, since your metabolism is closely linked to your energy, a zinc deficiency may be the reason you're feeling fatigued all the time. That's where a couple of Alaskan king crab legs can help. Researchers found that when people with chronic digestive issues added more zinc to their diet, they were able to reduce their symptoms in as little as 2 weeks. And ideally, nutrition experts recommend consuming at least 12 milligrams of zinc every day, which is the equivalent of what you'd get from eating two Alaskan king crab legs or three raw oysters. If you're not a fan of seafood, experts say you'll also get zinc by regularly eating a variety of chickpeas, black beans, mushrooms, which I eat, nuts, and seeds. But talk to your doctor if your digestive issues persist, because they may recommend taking a supplement to get your zinc up to optimal levels.
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1: Whether it's other drivers, pedestrians, or road workers in construction areas, distracted drivers can kill. It may not be intentional, but does that matter? This is Rachel Capistrano from Humboldt County Public Works. We're the road guys and gals. We have the goal of having zero deaths on our roads. Distracted driving, texting, answering the phone, viewing email, and anything that takes your eyes off the road is distracted driving. Pay attention at all times when you drive.
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0: 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You can relieve the pressure by just eating more walnuts. I love walnuts. This is the recommendation of Dr. Lori Byerly, a professor of physiology at the New Orleans School of Medicine. She says eating a third of a cup of walnuts before your biggest meal of the day will cut gas production significantly within 24 hours. And eating walnuts regularly can keep the gassiness at bay. The reason? It comes down to the combination of two monounsaturated fats in walnuts. Together, they boost the stomach's production of healthy probiotics. Yay, walnuts.
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1: Road construction work continues throughout the year, weather permitting and sometimes weather related. Humboldt County Public Works reminds you to be cautious while driving in construction zones or where there's roadside maintenance. Overnight bridge work will be continuing in Arcata in the southbound direction between South G Street and again in Slough Bridge. Between the hours of 8 p.m. through 6 a.m., there will be minor traffic slowdowns due to lane closures. Utility work will be occurring at the northbound and southbound off-ramps to Seawood Drive just north of Trinidad. Between the hours of 6 a.m. to 7 p.m., full ramp closures will be in effect, so drivers will need to use alternate routes. And more road construction work will be continuing between the intersections of 6th and N and 6th and K Streets in Eureka near Eureka City Hall. Right lane closures will still be in effect, resulting in minor to moderate traffic slowdowns. Humboldt County Public Works shares that many road workers are injured throughout the year by unsafe and inattentive drivers. Please keep your eyes on the road and always drive safely.
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A drop dead gorgeous Wednesday, July 22nd. And Up Where We Belong is the name of this one on Easy Radio.

Did you know that controlled or prescribed burns are an important tool to reduce the impacts of wildfires, including smoke? Prescribed fires generally produce less smoke and reduce the risk of out-of-control wildfires.

0: And here comes the sun. Well, the sun is definitely here on Humboldt Bay today. Mostly sunny, high temperatures. McKinleyville, 65. Arcata, 69. Eureka, 68. Fortuna, 74. Down in Garberville, 82 today. Further inland, upper 90s to low 100s over in Orleans, Hoopaw, and Willow Creek, according to the National Weather Service. 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

0: 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Simon and Garfunkel right there, right now, today's Talk Shop segment. 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
2: 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So what's going on is that there are some issues around the existing bridge on the southbound lane currently. And just for context, those bridges are slated for replacement anyway. They're on the schedule. Right. I think what's happening is that there's been a need to accelerate that.
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0: song before I go. 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
8: 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I'm a combat veteran, United States Army. I served in Afghanistan. I was a combat engineer. I served with 2nd Cavalry Striker Regiment out of Vilsack, Germany. I served a tour in Afghanistan. I'm a local Fortuna boy. I graduated the class of 2006. I'm part of the American Legion of Post 205 in Fortuna.

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Smoke from a Distant Fire here at EZ 95.5. Music by the Sanford Townsend Band. We do have some distant fires burning here in the state of California. Wildfires, that is. Details on that coming up right now. 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

0: Ordinary Love also coming up for you. Well, wildfires here in the state of California are burning out of control. The biggest one straight east of us, actually, over in Lawson County near the Nevada state line, the Biscar Fire, 69,320 acres at last report, only 5% contained. Many other fires, of course, being fought throughout the state of California. The North Coast Unified Air Quality Management District reminds us that prescribed burning can help reduce wildfires.
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0: 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America, of course, with that one, don't be one of the lonely people. 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Well, our friends up in Crescent City invite you to the Del Norte County Fair annual event. Of course, it is going to be August 6th, 7th, 8th, and 9th up in Crescent City. A lot of terrific entertainment, as always, at the Del Norte County Fair. 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
4: Driving under the influence takes many forms, shapes, and sizes. All have significant risks. I'm Officer Frank with the Fortuna Police Department. Traffic accidents are the leading cause of deaths for teens, and over 30% of these involve driving impairment. Drunk drivers will drive 80 times before their first arrest. Don't drive drunk and be on the lookout for those who do. In addition, drowsy driving kills over 2 people every day in America. Over 90,000 police-reported crashes happen each year involving drivers who are simply too tired to drive and their attention to the roadway is impaired. And then there are those who are determined to be operating a vehicle under the influence of drugs, including marijuana and legally prescribed muscle relaxers. It is just as illegal as driving drunk and is considered DUI. For more about driving under the influence, contact your local law enforcement agency. I'd like to thank the Humboldt County Office of Education for supporting this abuse awareness series, because the truth works.
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Carole King only here on EZ 95.5 FM AM 980. It's too late? No, it's not too late to get tickets and take in some Humboldt Crabs baseball this season at Arcata Ballpark. The Crabs in action again tonight against the Berkovich Honors. And this Friday, Saturday, and Sunday, the Crabs take on the Medford Rogues. We have a date for Saturday night, so maybe we'll see you there at Arcata Ballpark. So HumboldtCrabs.com for tickets and details. Now, do you know what to do when you hear a thump in the middle of the night?

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1: 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We're the road guys and gals. 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

0: 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Well, coming up August 15th in Fortuna, Rohnert Park, the Humboldt Fitness Challenge, putting on the Redwood Games Community Fitness Challenge, featuring obstacle course action, strength and endurance challenges, and local vendors. 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

0: Easy 95.5 down on the corner, your daily dose of Credence just for you. Elton John on the way, KC and the Sunshine Band, and Genesis all coming up. On a gorgeous Wednesday afternoon, bright sunshine, highs mid to upper 60s.
1: Congratulations to all the graduates across Humboldt and Del Norte counties. Major General Gregory Day, St. Burns Class of 1982, shared a powerful life story in his commencement address, one of failure. He had a clear plan after high school, and it didn't work out. He had a solid second plan. That didn't work out either. It took an epiphany while working three jobs to try again. 35 years of service later, he retired as a two-star general, experienced combat veteran, and successful attorney. Remember, there are no straight lines. We are one family.
2: It's time now for the Dogs on Death Row report from the Humboldt County Animal Shelter, brought to you courtesy of Compass Community Credit Union. Now let's check in with Rob Patton about some of the animals that are up for adoption this week.
3: Hey folks, Rob Patton, Humboldt County Animal Shelter. Great to talk to you this week again with some great adoptable dogs. First, consider Gravy. Gravy's a younger guy. He came in with his sister, Biscuit. She got adopted. He is a great guy. Just a sweetheart, about medium-sized, about 11 months old. White with brown facial features. We have to take a look at him. He's kind of a lab pit mix. Very sweet, very friendly. Just a good-looking young guy. He's really interested in other dogs and just about every person he meets. He's pretty good on a leash. So consider Gravy, a young guy. Second, consider Scooter. Scooter's a little over a year old. Kind of a tan lab mix. He's young. He's energetic. He's okay on a leash. Likes other dogs, and he's real treat, toy, motivated. So he'd be a great trainer. So consider Scooter, pretty active dog. And third, consider Rue. Rue's about medium to small size, about a year and a half old. Kind of a pit bull mix, happy, playful. What they say about Rue is he loves everybody on two legs and four. So he's a real friendly, happy guy. Also, young enough to be really ready for training. So they're great, three great options here for younger dogs to train. So you can see every one of them if you go to our pet site, website, 24petconnect.com. 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Remember, Humboldt County Animal Shelter. You make new friends and hopefully take one home. Thanks again.
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0: Easy 95.5, Kim Carnes, Betty Davis, Eyes, just for you. Here in the afternoon, I'm Rod. Thank you so much for being with us for the songs you know and love. And a big thanks to Tiffany for being with us this afternoon. 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
1: Road construction work continues throughout the year, weather permitting and sometimes weather related. Humboldt County Public Works reminds you to be cautious while driving in construction zones or where there's roadside maintenance. More slide removal work will be continuing just to the north of Wyatt along the Avenue of the Giants. For folks driving in that area, there will be controlled traffic with 5 to 10 minute delays expected at all hours. More bridge work will be continuing between the Caltrans Bridgeville Maintenance Station and Little Larrabee Creek Bridge. Mondays through Fridays from 7 a.m. to 5 p.m. there will be controlled traffic with 10-minute delays expected. And more road construction will be continuing along 6th Street in Eureka near Eureka City Hall. More right lane closures will be in effect, so drivers should continue anticipating minor to moderate traffic slowdowns throughout the day. Humboldt County Public Works shares that many road workers are injured throughout the year by unsafe and inattentive drivers. Please keep your eyes on the road and always drive safely.
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1: We did, at the commission, approve an emergency permit for what's happening there. So what's going on is that there are some issues around the existing bridge on the southbound lane currently. And just for context, those bridges are slated for replacement anyway. They're on the schedule. Right. I think what's happening is that there's been a need to accelerate that.
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